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0: Yeah, I don't feel so hot, but that's not going to stop me from doing what I said I would do. And let's bring you yet another episode of everybody's not-so-favorite freeform train wreck right now. Good evening and welcome to Fufu Radio, everybody's not-so-favorite freeform train wreck with your humble host, me. Yeah, I'm not gonna say much because my headache won't let me, but I'm gonna play some because my headache wants me to. It'll make me feel better, I promise. Let me make it my duty, as I always do it around this time of the program, to inform you that you are indeed tuned into the Funky 16 Corners Radio Network, owned and operated by none other than my hero, Larry Grogan, who I have to always thank over and over again for his continued generosity, cooperation, and in some cases, courage. And speaking of generosity, I just discovered today that it was actually 4 years ago on this day that he sent me that package in the mail with the big pill, also known as this beautiful Yeti Blue microphone. It served me well, and it will continue to serve me well for the foreseeable future, and then some. What does that mean? Stick around and find out. But before I forget to say so, the Funky 16 Corners Radio Network can be found on most podcast and social media platforms, and of course, the World Wide Web. Might run a little short tonight, depending

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I pressed on as long as I could, but I need some rest. Therefore, another one is firmly in the books, because you have been listening to none other than Fufu Radio with your humble host, me, right here on Mixlr.com/Funky16Corners. And surprisingly enough, the sensitivity of this blue microphone is not nearly as sensitive as I thought, because with Leslie over in the next room watching television, and with the air conditioner blaring in my face, I can hardly hear any of it. Miracles never cease. So we're going to keep on just like this. All I need to do now is just get these records out of the boxes and up on the wall so that they can all be seen, so that I can bring you yet another episode of everybody's not-so-favorite freeform train wreck next week. Hopefully the work schedule will allow for that to be on Tuesday, but I won't know yet until at least Friday. But you'll find out. Just follow me on Instagram at ChefsCookingOG, on Facebook at Fufu Stew, or at the Funky 16 Corners Radio Network Facebook group, which you should join if you haven't already. Also, I gotta give a shout out to my good friend Jay Sun, because even throughout that entire 7 months worth of hiatus, he still thought it very, very much of a good idea to continue to broadcast archived episodes of this program on HiFiRadio.net. You can still hear archived episodes of this program on HiFiRadio.net every Friday afternoon at about 6 p.m. Eastern. Thanks for that, Jason. I appreciate it. Helps keep me out there a little bit. Anyway, I've got to go and go to bed. I don't even want to feel. Remember, don't drink too much. You'll regret it. Have fun, and whatever you do, please continue to be safe out there, because you already know why. Stock up on masks, too, because apparently...

0: Don't you think it's about time we got things straight?
1: With my old man and your old lady?
0: Yeah, because we're gonna get caught.
1: But we're in love.
0: We gotta be fair to ourselves and everyone else concerned.

0: Hey, everybody, it's Funky 16 Corners Radio time again. We're going to get things rolling this week with the mighty brother Solomon Burke and Everybody Needs Somebody to Love here on the Funky 16 Corners Radio Show.
1: I'm so happy to be here tonight. So glad to be in your wonderful city.

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1: 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I'm your host Larry Grogan and I come to you each and every Friday night at 9 with the best in funk, soul, jazz, and rare groove on original vinyl. And this week we're doing the first of two parts of the soulful and R&B roots of the British Invasion, featuring all original versions of songs covered, sometimes made much more famous by British bands in the early 1960s, mid-1960s. And I think some of these songs will be familiar to you because obviously they're just great records and you've heard them here on the show before or elsewhere, but some of them I think will be new to you because they're lesser known, so I hope we do our job here. We got things started, of course, with Brother Solomon Burke and Everybody Needs Somebody to Love on the Atlantic label. That is a song covered by the Stones, later done to great effect by the mighty Wilson Pickett, and that's a great one by Solomon Burke there. Followed up with the original version of Down Home Girl by Alvin Robinson on the Redbird label. That is a song Alvin Robinson, singer and guitarist out of New Orleans, came to New York with Joe Jones, recorded for Lieber and Stoller, made some amazing records for the Redbird, Blue Cat, and Tiger labels, all Lieber and Stoller imprints, and Down Home Girl is just a landmark 45 is a great song, great original version of that, later covered by the Stones and the Coasters, but that Alvin Robinson version cannot be beat. Followed up with an early one, The Valentinos, featuring Bobby Womack and his brothers, and It's All Over Now on the SAR label out of Los Angeles. And we close that set with Arthur Alexander and You Better Move On, a song done greatly by the Rolling Stones, but Arthur Alexander, just one of the great southern sort of country-inflected soul singers, and that's just an amazing record. So I hope you dug that. We're going to continue with some more Rolling Stones covers. Got things started the next set with Benny Spellman and Fortune Teller here on the Funky 16 Corners Radio Show. 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

0: 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We got that set of Rolling Stones covers, original versions covered by the Rolling Stones, started with Benny Spellman and Fortune Teller out of New Orleans. Benny Spellman performing that song, written by Alan Toussaint, covered by many, many British bands, many American garage bands. It was a big favorite of the period, and that's a great, great record. Followed up with Rufus Thomas out of Memphis and Walking the Dog on the Stax label. Irma Thomas, no relation to Rufus, out of New Orleans again with Time Is On My Side, a song taken way up into the charts by the Rolling Stones. That's one of their biggest hits in the early days, and that Irma Thomas version is great. We close that set not with a Rolling Stones cover, but with a Small Faces cover, Timmy Euro and What's the Matter Baby on the Liberty label. Now, you know I love that Timmy Euro version. She is just one of a powerful, powerful voice, and the Small Faces version of that is fantastic. Speaking of powerful voices, Small Faces led by Steve Marriott, who went on to lead the Humble Pie later on and have a solo career on his own, but his work with the Small Faces is untouchable, and that is one of the great ones covered by them. So I hope you dug that. We're going to devote the entirety of the next set to songs covered by Manfred Mann, done originally by many great American artists. Going to get things started with the Exciters and Doo Ah Diddy here on the Funky 16 Corners Radio Show.
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Welcome back to the Funky 16 Corners Radio Show here on Viva Internet Radio. I'm your host, Larry Grogan, and we got that set of original versions, all later covered by Manfred Mann, started with the Exciters and Doo Wah Diddy. Of course, Manfred Mann's biggest early hit here in the United States. Great, great original version by the Exciters, who had their own series of hits on the pop and R&B charts at the time, followed up with Marie Knight and Come Tomorrow on the OK label. That is a record that I've been looking for a long time and finally got my hands on. It's a beautiful song. I love Manfred Mann's version with that Paul Jones vocal, but Marie Knight's version is just stunning. She was a great, great singer, very powerful voice, worked in the gospel fields and in the soul field, and just did some great stuff. So that was a great one. Followed it with Bobby Parker and Watch Your Step, covered by a bunch of bands, a song that was very, very influential in its own way, covered and influencing a lot of other things. But that original version is killer, and a nice cover by Manfred Mann. Followed it with Ike and Tina Turner, and It's Gonna Work Out Fine, a song that I played the Manfred Mann version of a few weeks back. Manfred Mann doing a slightly gentle take on the song, but I love Ike and Tina Turner's version of that. And we close that set with the Shirelles and Sha-La-La, another song that Manfred Mann had a decent hit with here in the U.S. in the early 60s. So I hope you dug that. We're going to devote most of the next set to the sounds, songs covered by Georgie Fame. Going to get things started with Dobie Gray and the In Crowd here on the Funky 16 Corners Radio Show. 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
3: 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The first four songs in that set we heard were songs covered by Georgie Fame, done originally by American artists. First thing we heard was Dobie Gray and The In Crowd, big hit for Dobie Gray, covered by Georgie Fame over in the UK, also released here in the US. Georgie Fame's first two LPs were released here in the United States, as well as a number of singles, and they're very, very cool if you can get your hands on them. Not too expensive either, and there's lots of good stuff. Followed up with the Spinners and Sweet Thing, early Spinners, years before their big 1970s hits. Don Covey and Seesaw, a song written and recorded by Don Covey, also a big number for Aretha Franklin, covered by Georgie Fame. And the last thing we heard that was covered by Georgie Fame was Gene McDaniels and The Point of No Return. Gene McDaniels is a guy who started off sort of in a pop R&B field, did Tower of Strength, 100 Pounds of Clay, and The Point of No Return. Later went on to write songs like Compared to What and go in a much harder, more politically charged direction, but his early stuff is sort of middle of the road and poppy, so I hope you dug that. We heard two songs after that. First song covered by The Animals, Timmy Shaw and I'm Gonna Send You Back to Georgia, City Slick. That's the song Turn

0: later that year into I'm Going to Send You Back to Walker by The Animals. And the last thing we heard was a song covered by Amen Corner, band led by Andy Fairweather Lowe and Daryl Banks, and Our Love Is in the Pocket, a song you have heard many times here on the Funky 16 Corners radio show, a Northern Soul staple. And that Amen Corner cover was the first version I ever heard of that song, so very, very cool, and I hope you dug that. We're going to devote all of next week to more British invasion covers, going to devote songs covered by the Beatles, the Yardbirds, the Action, the Zombies, the Kinks, the Artwoods, and the Who, so I hope you tune into that. Remember, we come to you each and every Friday night at 9 with the best in funk, soul, jazz, and rare groove on original vinyl, trying to make your ears happy, hopefully get your feet moving. We always ask you to keep the faith, and we'll see you next week.
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3: See, we keep it real. We always gonna keep it real.
4: Keep the faith, baby. Yeah.

0: session. Late night confession.
1: This is Paul Cowsill.

0: Thank you so very much. Thank you.
1: We have one little thing. Quite frequently, we get a chance to travel across the country, as you might well imagine. And,
0: we're very sorry that had to happen. We don't really travel that way. Bruce, if you might notice here, is wearing some red nylon stretch socks to offset his basic gray slacks. Creation of Robert Hall. Now, I started getting into something very serious. People expect us to have prepared a few thoughts concerning the future and a better and a brighter tomorrow. We have a new administration, I guess you might know, a new president. Of course, he has new ideas. Maybe you've heard about the Peace Corps. It's kind of a new idea. Instead of putting everyone into the service, gives all the young people in America a chance to kind of travel around the world, you know, goodwill and all that sort of thing. But we've noticed that there's rather a rich abundance of vocal groups in the country right now, and we think that they'd fit into the program just beautifully. And with your very kind permission, we've put together a few thoughts on the subject. We'd like to dedicate this entire mess to Mr. Jack Kennedy.

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Morning, noon and night, it's drink and dancing, some quick romancing, and then a shower. Stage door Johnny's constantly surround me. They always hound me with one request. 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I'm not a rabbit.

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0: and always too soon. 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
1: God damn it, I'm exhausted.
2: Hello, cowboy. What's your name?
3: Tex, ma'am.
2: Tex, ma'am. 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
3: No.
2: Well, then why don't you get your friggin' feet up?

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0: Easy.
1: Down in the city.
0: What now?
1: Working for the mayor.
0: I like to do that for you.
1: Every night and day.
0: But that's just one thing.
1: But I never thought
0: we never ever do nothing nice and easy. We always do it nice.
1: Big wheel, big wheel.
0: And rough.
1: Big wheel.
0: And now we're gonna take the beginning of this song, and we're gonna do it easy. But then we're gonna do the finish rough. This is the way we do Proud Mary.

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0: I'm really thinking about settling down.
1: You did that one right. You went.

0: From Feature Story News in Brussels, I'm William Denslow. At least 12 people have died in a wildfire in southern Spain. It comes as Europe's in the midst of another heat wave, after the continent recorded its hottest June on record. Europe's believed to be warming faster than any other continent on the planet. Here's European Commission spokesperson Paola Pino.
1: This sad and horrible news about wildfires which are spreading across various countries in Europe are just a confirmation that unfortunately climate change is a reality and brings and has a cost even to lives. And President von der Leyen also reiterates that, of course, we stand with Spain, we stand with all the brave firefighters who are putting their lives at risk, and with all the first-hand helpers dealing with this emergencies.
0: Uncertainty continues to linger over a peace deal between Iran and the US, after President Donald Trump declared the truce over while attending the NATO summit in Turkey this week. But he then appeared to soften his stance, saying he would allow negotiations to continue. The contradictory signals from the White House have left mediators uncertain about America's position. Kate Fisher reports from Washington.
2: On the one hand, you had Donald Trump declaring the ceasefire was over, but also saying that he thinks talks could continue, saying that the US should finish the job, but he doesn't want to return to all-out war. And it's hard to know if this is part of his negotiating tactic to kind of put extra pressure on Tehran, or whether it is just genuinely him being frustrated.

0: frustrated 1 minute and then changing his mind the next.
1: Indian Prime Minister Narendra Modi and Australian Prime Minister Anthony Albanese have signed a landmark uranium supply agreement in Melbourne, enabling Australian exports to fuel India's civilian nuclear programme. Ishan Garg reports from New Delhi.
2: The headline has certainly been the uranium supply deal. This is something that's been in the works for more than 10 years now. And this is crucial for India because just last year in 2025, the Indian government set itself a very ambitious target of producing 100 gigawatts of clean energy using nuclear fuel. And this comes at a time when India has been pivoting hard towards sources of energy which are non-polluting as it wants to decarbonize its industries, its power sector massively. And this is going to be hugely helpful for India, which wants to produce electricity using nuclear energy.
1: And the EU's threatened to fine Meta over what it says is the addictive design of its social media platforms. Meta now has the chance to respond to this preliminary investigation from the European Commission. The parent company of Facebook and Instagram says it disagrees with the findings. From bureaus worldwide, this is FSN.
3: With FSN Spotlight, I'm Simon Marks. Today, what are the prospects of the US and Cuba striking any kind of a deal over the future governance of the island? Pressure is growing as a humanitarian crisis grows across Cuba due to the significant tightening of the US economic blockade. Michael Bustamante, a leading historian of Cuban-American relations, spoke to Foreign Policy magazine.
4: The Cuban government has already shown a certain willingness to open their economy. They've announced reforms that, at least on paper, seem quite significant. It's on the political issues where Havana remains allergic, to put it mildly, to any kind of change. I mean, there's a deep sort of nationalist thread there that goes back decades about wanting to avoid any perception that they're ceding to the pressure of the United States. But I think one of the challenges that the Trump administration faces is that this is a government in Havana that's very used to dealing with pressure, though this pressure is unprecedented. They're very used to trying to figure out how to buy time. I mean, the Cuban government is up against the wall economically and politically. They don't have allies to the degree that they used to. No one's coming to bail them out. But the idea that there's going to be a reformer or a Delcy Rodriguez-like figure who's willing to sort of roll over on his or her superiors, that's sort of not in the DNA of a one-party state.
3: But President Trump wants to make something work, saying he wants to go down in history as the U.S. president who has the honor of taking control of the island.
1: The main news again. At least 12 people have died in a wildfire in southern Spain. It comes as Europe's in the midst of another heat wave, after the continent recorded its hottest June on record. Uncertainty continues to linger over a peace deal between Iran and the US, after President Trump declared a truce over while attending the NATO summit this week. And the EU's threatened to fine Meta over what it says is the addictive design of its social media platforms. And that's the latest feature story news. William Denslow reporting.

0: Dollar slam, take one.
1: Wait, shit. 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I can't get this jet to cooperate.
0: Come on,
1: what is it?
0: Oh, man, let's get the come on.
2: What am I supposed to do, man?
1: You're supposed to run and slam the door.

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The car kicked up and the engine wouldn't crank. There wasn't any gas in the gasoline tank. Just about that time along came Nord, and he rambled right along in his little old Ford. He stole that queen as his engine sang a song, and his little old Ford just rambled right along. His little old Ford rambled right along, and the little old Ford rambled right along. The gas ran out in the big machine, but the darned little Ford don't need gasoline. The big limousine had to back downhill, but the blamed little Ford is going up still. When it runs out of dope, just fill it up with soap, and the little Ford will ramble right along. They ran over glass and they ran over nails. They ran over pigs and puppy dog tails. 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They rambled all day till almost night. They smashed up fences and telegraph poles. 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
1: Bob Cluck ran the other way.
2: Barney Google with his goo-goo googly eye.
1: Look out, Bob Cluck, look out.
0: Who's the greatest lover that this country ever knew?
1: And who's the man that Valentino takes his hat off to?
0: No, it isn't Douglas Fairbanks that the ladies rave about.
1: When he arrives, who makes the wives chase all their...

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1: Barney Google is the luckiest of guys. 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
0: Barney Google with his googly eyes.
1: Go to sleep, Spockra, go to sleep, go ahead. Who's the greatest fire chief this country ever saw?
2: And who's the man who loves to hear the blazing buildings roar?
1: Anytime a house is burning
2: and the flames leap all about,
1: say, tell me, do, who goes kerchief and puts the fire out?
0: Why, it's a Barney Google with his googly eyes.
3: Barney Google told his horse to win the prize.
2: He got odds of 10-8.
1: Spark Plug came in 3 days late.

0: From Feature Story News in Brussels, I'm William Denslow. At least 12 people have died in a wildfire in southern Spain. It comes as Europe's in the midst of another heatwave, after the continent recorded its hottest June on record. Europe's believed to be warming faster than any other continent on the planet. Here's European Commission spokesperson Paola Pino.
1: This sad and horrible news about wildfires which are spreading across various countries in Europe are just a confirmation that unfortunately climate change is a reality and brings and has a cost even to lives. And President von der Leyen also reiterates that, of course, we stand with Spain, we stand with all the brave firefighters who are putting their lives at risk, and with all the first-hand helpers dealing with these emergencies.
0: Uncertainty continues to linger over a peace deal between Iran and the US, after President Donald Trump declared the truce over while attending the NATO summit in Turkey this week. But he then appeared to soften his stance, saying he would allow negotiations to continue. The contradictory signals from the White House have left mediators uncertain about America's position. Kate Fisher reports from Washington.
2: On the one hand, you had Donald Trump declaring the ceasefire was over, but also saying that he thinks talks could continue, saying that the US should finish the job, but he doesn't want to return to all-out war. And it's hard to know if this is part of his negotiating tactic to kind of put extra pressure on Tehran, or whether it is just genuinely him being frustrated one minute and then changing his mind the next.
0: Indian Prime Minister Narendra Modi and Australian Prime Minister Anthony Albanese have signed a landmark uranium supply agreement in Melbourne, enabling Australian exports to fuel India's civilian nuclear program. Ishan Garg reports from New Delhi.
3: The headline has certainly been the uranium supply deal. This is something that's been in the works for more than 10 years now. And this is crucial for India because just last year in 2025, the Indian government set itself a very ambitious target of producing 100 gigawatts of clean energy using

0: Nuclear fuel, and this comes at a time when India has been pivoting hard towards sources of energy which are non-polluting, as it wants to decarbonize its industries, its power sector massively. And this is going to be hugely helpful for India, which wants to produce electricity using nuclear energy.
1: And the EU's threatened to fine Meta over what it says is the addictive design of its social media platforms. Meta now has the chance to respond to this preliminary investigation from the European Commission. The parent company of Facebook and Instagram says it disagrees with the findings. From bureaus worldwide, this is FSN.
2: With FSN Spotlight, I'm Simon Marks. Today, what are the prospects of the US and Cuba striking any kind of a deal over the future governance of the island? Pressure is growing as a humanitarian crisis grows across Cuba due to the significant tightening of the US economic blockade. Michael Bustamante, a leading historian of Cuban-American relations, spoke to Foreign Policy magazine.
3: The Cuban government has already shown a certain willingness to open their economy. They've announced reforms that, at least on paper, seem quite significant. It's on the political issues where Havana remains allergic, to put it mildly, to any kind of change. I mean, there's a deep sort of nationalist thread there that goes back decades about wanting to avoid any perception that they're ceding to the pressure of the United States. But I think one of the challenges that the Trump administration faces is that this is a government in Havana that's very used to dealing with pressure, though this pressure is unprecedented. They're very used to trying to figure out how to buy time. I mean, the Cuban government is up against the wall economically and politically. They don't have allies to the degree that they used to. No one's coming to bail them out. But the idea that there's going to be a reformer or a Delcy Rodriguez-like figure who's willing to sort of roll over on his or her superiors, that's sort of not in the DNA of a one-party state.
2: But President Trump wants to make something work, saying he wants to go down in history as the U.S. president who has the honor of taking control of the island.
1: The main news again. At least 12 people have died in a wildfire in southern Spain. It comes as Europe's in the midst of another heat wave, after the continent recorded its hottest June on record. Uncertainty continues to linger over a peace deal between Iran and the US, after President Trump declared a truce over while attending the NATO summit this week. And the EU's threatened to fine Meta over what it says is the addictive design of its social media platforms. And that's the latest feature story news. William Denslow reporting.

31 March 1949. Now that I know the exact date, it will never leave my mind. In fact, I've burned it into my memory. 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Thank you. Oh, and also, thank you to RCA Records, because 31 March 1949. The following program is being recorded live and in living color on the Funky 16 Corners Radio Network. And so, having somewhat

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1: Hello,
0: and welcome to another session of everyone's not-so-favorite freeform train wreck. Although this week, it does have a whole lot of form and substance. It's the weekly exercise more commonly known as Foo Foo Radio. You know who I am. You already know what I've been playing for the last hour. And what I'm gonna fix to play until the time runs out. But I gotta make it my duty, as I always do it around this time in the program, to inform you that you are indeed tuned into the Funky 16 Corners Radio Network. Founded in 2004 by my hero Larry Grogan, who I have to thank over and over again for his continued generosity, cooperation, and in some cases, courage. Funky 16 Corners can be found on most podcasts and social media platforms, and of course on the World Wide Web. So without further ado, I'm going to shut up and get back inside of 2648 West Grand Boulevard. You all know the place. Hopefully you've been there. Enjoy the ride.

couldn't dance. You didn't even want me around. And now I'm back to let you know I can really shake 'em down.

Well, I guess I better stop for now. But don't worry, I'm just gonna put a bookmark in this one. Because I will be back. You have been listening to none other than Foo Foo Radio with your humble host, me, right here on funky16corners.mixlr.com. And it would behoove you to definitely follow funky16corners.mixlr.com so that you can find out exactly when I will return. Of course, the work schedule and other adulting must take place first. But we'll get it done quickly because I'm on a mission. Thank you for listening. Thank you for putting up with me. And thank you for doing whatever you can, whenever you can. And apparently, a lot of us did do whatever we could, whenever we could. And we'll find out what happens on Tuesday. If anything happens at all on Tuesday. Cross your fingers and hope for a miracle. Have fun. And whatever you do, especially now, please be safe. Because as you already know, it ain't. And it'll be even less so after Tuesday, I can assure you. Stay ready, folks. Because getting ready is not an option. Take care, everybody. Y'all have a good night.

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Got a cool one for you this week. Lots of theme sets. We're going to get things started with a set full of covers of Parliament and Funkadelic songs. We're going to get things rolling with Billy Butler, and I'll bet you, here on the Funky 16 Corners Radio Show.

0: Ah, hello, baby. So fine. Gives you a swinging state of mind. Lots of soul. Don't blow your cool. Blow your mind, baby. I love you. Love you. Love you.
1: 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I am your host, Larry Grogan, and I come to you each and every Friday with the best in funk, soul, jazz, and rare groove, all on original vinyl. And we got things going this week with a set of covers originally done, or at least written, by George Clinton and his friends in Parliament and Funkadelic, sometimes recorded first by other artists, sometimes recorded first by the George Clinton groups. We got things going with Billy Butler and the fast version of I'll Bet You, done by Billy Butler in 1967 for Brunswick, recorded on the first Funkadelic album in 1969. After that, Bobby Bryant and his big band and their version of I Want to Testify on World Pacific from 1969, done by the Parliaments originally in 1967 on the Revelo label, probably their biggest hit by the Parliaments. After that, The Eyes of Blue from the UK and Heart Trouble on Dearham, originally done by the Parliaments in 1966, one of their rarest 45s, done by The Eyes of Blue later that same year on Dearham, released in the UK and here in the United States, minus a US copy. After that, Pat Lewis and I'll Wait, originally done by Pat Lewis in 1966, recorded by the Parliaments in 1967. And they closed that set with another version of I'll Bet You, a slow version, very much like the original Funkadelic version, by the Jackson 5 on the ABC album from 1970, done by Funkadelic in 1969, as I said. And that is absolutely amazing. I think you could play that for most people and they would have no idea it was the Jackson 5, or would ever expect the Jackson 5 to do something like that. So I dig that a lot and I hope you do too. We're going to start the next set with some Chicago soul, Chuck Bernard and Indian Giver, here on the Funky 16 Corners radio show.
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1: 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Now, that set was kind of loosely put together. It's the only non-theme set in this week's show. We got things started with Chuck Bernard, an Indian Giver on the St. Lawrence label from 1965. Some really groovy Chicago soul there. After that, still in Chicago, but something a little earlier and grittier, the mighty Bo Diddley and I Can Tell on Checker from 1962, the flip of You Can't Judge a Book by Looking at the Cover. That is one of the great two-siders in R&B history, and Bo Diddley is, of course, a genius, a gunslinger, and a number of other things, but he's a great, great musician. After that, Eddie Holland and the original version of Leaving Here on Motown from 1963, a song that became a staple of UK R&B bands in the 1960s, done by The Who and a number of other groups, and that's a killer. And we close that set with a real interesting one, a big favorite of mine, Woody Carr and Peace Dance on the Jordan label up in Seattle, Washington, and a real nice one by him, kind of a weird acid soul thing, and I like that a lot. Very, very cool. So I hope you dug that. Going to devote the next set to Shuggy and Johnny Otis. Going to get things going with Strawberry Letter number 23 here on the Funky 16 Corners Radio Show.

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3: 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I am your host, Larry Grogan, and that set was devoted to the sounds of Shuggy Otis and the Johnny Otis Show. I believe Shuggy appears on every single one of these records. We got things started with Strawberry Letter 23, the original version by Shuggy from 1971. Then we heard the flip side of that 45, Ice Cold Daydream, very, very nice one there. After that, we heard the Johnny Otis Show and Country Girl on Kent from 1969. And we closed that set with the Johnny Otis Show again and Watts Breakaway on Epic from 1969, a real funky one there by Johnny, Shuggy, and Delmar Evans singing lead on that one. So I love that one a lot, and I hope you do too. We're going to devote the next set to some beautiful soul ballads by Ladies of Soul. Going to get things going with a couple by Margie Joseph, starting with My Love here on the Funky 16 Corners Radio Show.
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4: 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I am your host, Larry Grogan, and that set was devoted to some soul ballads by some great singing ladies. Got things going with a couple there by Margie Joseph from 1973. Both covers and both very interesting interpretations of popular songs by other people. The first thing we heard was her version of My Love, done by Paul McCartney and Wings originally, and I love the fact that she kind of dispenses with that vocal tick of McCartney's in the chorus there. I certainly like the McCartney version, but her version I think is really, really nice, and I would say a superior interpretation of a better-known song by somebody else, and it's very, very nice. After that, we heard her version of Billy Joel's She's Got Away, done as He's Got Away, and it's one of the earliest Billy Joel covers, but that one there, He's Got Away, was recorded in 1973, and also a very, very nice treatment of a very well-known song by Margie Joseph. That album is excellent, and all of her stuff is great, but that one's a real, real nice album. That's a very interesting covers, a lot of great New York session musicians on it, and it's very, very cool. After that, we heard Barbara Lynn and You'll Lose a Good Thing, her first hit from 1962 on the Jamie label. We closed that set with Tammy Lynn and her cover of Betty Harris's Can't Last Much Longer, a song written by Alan Toussaint and recorded by Tammy Lynn in 1971 as part of a larger suite of songs on the first side of her album. And I edited down those songs into individual snippets, if you will, to present them here on the show. But you've heard the full version of the suite here on the Funky 16 Corners Radio Show before. You can go back into the archive and pick that one up. So I hope you dug that. We're going to devote the next set to some Beatles covers. Going to get things started with Brian Auger and the Trinity and A Day in the Life here on the Funky 16 Corners Radio Show. 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
3: 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Now, that set was devoted to soul, funk, and soul jazz covers of Beatles songs. We got things started, of course, with Brian Auger and the Trinity and their version of A Day in the Life from 1968 on the Definitely What LP. If you don't have that LP, you should grab it. It is available in reissue, and the original is not terribly hard to find. It's a very, very good album. I believe it's the first album by the Trinity, at least under that name, and it's very, very cool. After that, we heard J.J. Barnes and his outstanding version of Day Tripper on Rictic from 1966. Big soul floor filler there. Shirley Scott and a nice Hammond version of Because on Atlantic from 1970. We close that set in this week's Funky 16 Corners Radio Show with the Memphis Soul Band and Get Back on Minute from 1969. That is, in fact, Memphis Black, a.k.a. German organist Ingfried Hoffmann, who recorded a bunch of things, a bunch of library things, a bunch of things with Klaus Doldinger, and a bunch of things under the Memphis Black or Memphis Soul Band name, and that's a real nice one there. That album isn't terribly hard to find, but it's very, very good. So I hope you dug that. I hope you dug this week's Funky 16 Corners Radio Show. We come to you each and every Friday with the best in funk, soul, jazz, and rare groove, all in original vinyl. We try to make your ears happy. We hope to get your feet moving. We always ask you to keep the faith, and we'll see you next week.
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1: Everybody on this side to the right is in the in group. Everybody to the left, you're in the out group. The part that the in-group sings is very simple. The reason for that is that the in-group itself is very simple. I'll sing it once, then join him in.

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1: The outfield always sings better than the in-group. There's a very distinct... Out-group. The out-group. 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
1: 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Are you listening, people, to what I'm saying? 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
0: Them niggas ain't playing.
2: Them niggas ain't playing.
3: Them niggas ain't playing.
1: Ever since they passed them civil rights, those fires have been lighting up the nights. 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Looks to me like them niggas ain't playing.
0: Them niggas ain't playing.
2: Them niggas ain't playing.
3: Yo. Them niggas ain't playing.
1: Looks like they developed a new black pride. It even show in the way they now stride. You better look around, y'all. Can't you see what I'm saying? Sure looks to me like them niggas ain't playing.
0: Them niggas ain't playing.
2: They sure ain't.
3: They sure ain't playing.
1: I think they're trying to get something started.
0: Oh, yeah.
1: I'm talking about SNCC and us and the Black Panther Party.
2: Yeah.
1: Is anyone listening to what I'm saying?
3: Yay, man.
1: Because it sure looks to me like them niggas ain't playing.
0: Them niggas ain't playing.
2: Them niggas ain't playing.
3: Them niggas ain't playing.
1: 18 billion so far is the claim of damage done by looting and flame. Yet look around, ain't nothing changed.
0: Nothing's
3: damn
0: changed.
1: I sure hope somebody is listening to what I'm saying. Because it sure looks to me like them niggas ain't playing.
0: Them niggas ain't playing.
2: Them niggas ain't playing.
3: Them niggas sure ain't playing.
1: The bigots and the birches, they just can't see. This now black generation is gonna be free. Just you try and stop them and for sure you see what I'm saying. Sure looks to me like them niggas ain't playing.
0: Them niggas ain't playing.
2: Them niggas ain't playing.
3: Them niggas ain't playing.
1: Now where the black man is going is anybody's guess. With his natural hair and his afro dress.
0: But you can believe one thing and forget the rest.
4: We know for sure. 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And we ain't.

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0: performance is 90% mental. If you calculate the specific tick trajectory, like your stripe acceleration diziferous, by the square root of your rebounce, your vertical situation indicator, and your striposonic spring inertia, should ricochet your hydrolific skew silly age into an accelerometric deorbit. Any questions?
1: When do I get to learn the whooping whooper whooper? I mean the whooper.
0: The more you try, the more you fly, and that's what really counts. 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
1: Is this right?
0: It's best when done by takers, because our takerific figures are filled

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0: baby.
1: In a world where records are small and holes are large, one man remembers when things called turntables moved at 45 revolutions per minute. 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Now, here to spin those little records with a big hose that you don't hear no mo's, to load the tables and read the labels, it's David Bruce.
2: I am David Bruce, back again to fire up the turbine-powered turntables and spin more great stacks of wax, mounds of sounds, and platters that matter, sending them out from the groove yard and into the transistor radio of your mind, where it's always a million-dollar weekend. This time, I'll have forgotten 45s from Dusty Springfield, Cher, Johnny Cash, and many more, plus a killer six-pack and some groovy retromercials. So, buckle up your ears and let's take a boss trip through time to the golden age of Top 40 Radio. Starting up this time with Herman's Hermans, who are just a little bit better.

45's Jackie Wilson. I've lost you. Well, I knew I should have sewn your name in your underwear. I'm David Bruce, and coming up next, I've got a six-pack for you. Six great Forgotten 45s in a row, and this time it's going to be a killer six-pack. We'll get to it right after a retromercial with the Paris Sisters.

Planet Bruce starting off a killer six-pack. Six songs to honor the late Jerry Lee Lewis, the last man standing of 50s rock and roll. Let's raise a glass and drink some wine. So

45s and number 3 of a killer six-pack. Six songs saluting the last man standing of 1950s rock and roll, Jerry Lee Lewis. Here doing a cover of Ray Charles. What? What'd I say?

I get wild as a hurricane. And when we kiss it, it's on fire. High spotters running.

1045's number five of a killer six-pack, saluting the late Jerry Lee Lewis. It's Breathless on

list.

0: 7:45 is wrapping up a killer six-pack salute to the late Jerry Lee Lewis as he began a country music career in the late 60s with Another Place, Another Time. I'm another disc jockey, David Bruce, and I've got more great Forgotten 45s coming up right after a retromercial.
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0: 45's Johnny Cash wants to know, what is truth? Good luck with that in an election year. Yeah.
1: The old man turned off the radio, said, where did all of the old songs go? Kids sure play funny music these days. They play it in the strangest way. Said, it looks to me like they've all gone wild. It was peaceful back when I was a child. Well, man, could it be that the girls and boys are trying to be heard above your noise? And the lonely voice of youth cries, what is truth? A little boy of three sitting on the floor looks up and says, Daddy, what is war? Son, that's when people fight and die. A little boy of three says, Daddy, why? Young man of 17 in Sunday school, being taught the golden rule. And by the time another year's gone around, it may be his turn to lay his life down.

young man speaking in the city square is trying to tell somebody that he cares. Yeah, the ones that you're calling wild are gonna be the leaders in a little while. This old world's waking to a newborn.

Fives and David Bruce taking your request 24-7 because it's a lot more interesting than getting pitches for extended car warranties. All you have to do is go to ForgottenFortyFives.com, click on the email David link, and tell me what you want to hear. So just what kind of lady is D.D. Sharp? Well, I think we're about to find out right here on the Forgotten 45s.

45s for the box tops are sold deep in something. We can only imagine what that is. As Alex Chilton steps up to the microphone to sing.

0: 1045's Martha Reeves. What am I going to do without your Vandellas? I'm David Bruce, and I've got more great Forgotten 45s coming up right after a retromercial.
1: Otto Preminger presents Bunny Lake is Missing. 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Laurence Olivier is immense.
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0: Come on, baby, it's Buddy Knox.

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It's the Arbors. And I can't quit her. Because ESPN's under contract.

45s with the Arbors. I can't quiet quitter. But as you know by that music, it's time for me, David Bruce, to leave the scene of my record machine. However, comma, you know, I never really go away. Because if you go to ForgottenFortyFives.com and click on the listen link, you will find oodles of Forgotten 45's episodes to listen to over and over and over again until your ears hit you with a restraining order. But until next time, I'll catch you on the flip side.

0: In a world where records are small and holes are large, one man remembers when things called turntables moved at 45 revolutions per minute. 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Now, here to spin those little records with a big hose that you don't hear no mo's, to load the tables and read the labels, it's David Bruce.
1: 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This time, I'll have forgotten 45s from the Mamas and the Papas, Del Shannon, Chuck Berry, and many more. 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

0: 745s with property brother Del Shannon and Handyman. I'm your handy disc jockey, David Bruce, and coming up next, I've got a six-pack for you. Six great forgotten 45s in a row, and this time, it's going to be a happy, happy, joy, joy six-pack. And we'll get to it right after a retromercial.
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45s and David Bruce starting up a happy, happy, joy, joy six-pack. Six songs about happiness, joyousness, and all that sort of stuff. It's the Tams. 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

45s and number four of our Happy, Happy, Joy, Joy six-pack. Six songs about happiness and joyousness. And you wouldn't believe how difficult it was to bring this song to you, because you have no idea how hard it is to get an entire orchestra into the Forgotten 45 studios. But we somehow managed to pull it off, because Miguel Rios is here with his pals and a song of joy.

0: the Supremes wrapping up a happy, happy Joy Joy six-pack with their ode to dishwashing soap, Floyd Joy. I'm the dishpan-handed David Bruce, and I've got more great Forgotten 45s coming up right after a retromercial.
1: Roadrunner, sports coupe hardtop, and look what Plymouth's up to now. 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

Fives and David Bruce with one out the email request line for Roger in Roanoke, Virginia. It's Bill Dio and his well-mannered rondelles politely asking that musical question.

0: 45s and the intruders taking long puffs on their cigarettes with slow drag. I'm your real drag, David Bruce, and I've got more great Forgotten 45s coming up right after a retro commercial.
1: Never underestimate the power of a woman.
2: I have been sent here by the President of the Republic of Earth, hopefully to save you.
1: Particularly when that woman is Jane Fonda as Barbarella. Her name is Barbarella, and you can see her do her thing in a motion picture that makes science fiction something else.
0: Worked out with Barbarella's the last time I went to the gym, but that was a long time ago. It's Barbarella now playing at a theater or drive-in near you.
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0: The pumpkin-destined Cinderella's Baby, Baby, I Love You.

in the glass slipper clad Cinderella's Baby, Baby, I Still Love You. Even though you can tell by this music, it's time for me, David Bruce, to leave the scene of my record machine. But, as you know, I never really go away. Because if you go to ForgottenFortyFives.com and click on the listen link, you will find a plethora of episodes of the Forgotten 45s to listen to over and over and over again until your ears call in sick. But until next time, I'll catch you on the flip side.

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See that you guys are here. I love all your faces. You look very pretty. You look very cute. All right, all right, all right. Okay, here we go. We're really going for real. Okay.